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Olivia Newton-John from 1980 with Magic from the movie Xanadu. Before that, Coldplay, A Sky Full of Stars, Marsha Hines with You, and Cheap Trick, Don't Be Cruel. 2027 marks 100 years of the World Day of Prayer Services being held around the world and in Australia. They are looking to form a committee to ensure the continued success of this event. A meeting will be held at the Uniting Church Chapel on Friday the 18th of September starting at 10 a.m. They look forward to seeing as many representatives as possible from all the different churches in Inverell attending this meeting. You heard

by great Dolly Parton and A Code of Many Colours for Craig. It's almost 26 minutes to 4 o'clock. We've got a beauty. This is a beaut song. Eileen, there's Vince Gill.

0: did one of yours, the one about true love. The I Will Always Love You song, but the Colonel screwed that up.
1: Well, he

0: There you go, Gary, beauty, isn't it? Yeah, John Mellencamp, or when he was known when Slay recorded that one, was John Cougar Mellencamp, and Hurts So Good. 19 minutes to 5.
1: Hi, I'm Annabelle Gleeson. Finding your forever home is truly a personal thing. So is selling your property. It takes an agent with attention to detail. Why not let me help you? My approach to real estate comes with a desire to get you the outcome you deserve. Buying or selling, farms, homes, auctions, property management, Annabelle's Real Estate in Burrell is here to help you. 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

0: in a great C'est La Vie. Joe Nichols, and before that, Dolly Parton, Paul McCartney and Ringo Starr with Let It Be. Let It Be. It's almost 11 minutes to 6. Mel's in after 6. Actually, I'll be away until Tuesday. Actually, away from here. Lindsay's looking after the Cool Country Breakfast program tomorrow morning. And then between 6 and 8, Lewis is looking after the Sunday Breakfast program. Of course, Heather comes in from 8 to 10. BJ Thomas.
1: Thank you very much. Thank you very much. I want to do a song for you now that was written by Chips Moman and Larry Butler. Proud to say it was a number one country song. Goes something like this.

That's Johnny Rivers with Secret Agent Man and Tommy James and the Shondells' Dragging the Line. Both those songs going out to Jock this evening, 29 past 8 here at Star FM.

Lennox and David Stewart from Eurythmics. That's the title track from their 1983 album Sweet Dreams. Actually, the album went to position one of the Billboard Hot 100. And this week of 3rd of September 1983, the album, the single, went to number one of the Billboard Hot 100. But let's take a look back at 1981 from Freddie and Queen.

out in Europe came the call to enlist. And that brave Aussie boy with that big heart of his had something called honor etched in his bones. And he laid down his life doing just what he knows. He's just a

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1: 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The road is paved with bad intentions. And you know I'd be a dead man now if I hadn't heard these words that serve me up an ounce of prevention.

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here in Inverell, and you heard about it here on 91.9 Star FM. More country now. George Strait, I Got a Car.

It's how you going? She'll be right. Cheese and kisses, trouble and strife. How's it hanging? A little to the right. Feed the chooks, had a shocker. Up the creek and he's off his rocker. In like Flynn, how's the flies? That's not a knife. Man.

And that was Cilla Black there with Conversations and Adam Brand starting us off. Party Down Under. Coming up now at just on 9:30, we have Compulsory Hero.

0: And that was Sherbet there with Silvery Moon. It's now 10 minutes away from 10 o'clock, and that is time for RSPCA's Lost and Found.
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0: 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And we'll put that over our lost and found announcement for you.

I might just stop that there for now. The RSPCA CSA did not play. I'll give that another go. 88A Byron Street. And we'll put that over our lost and found announcement for you.

And that was Deborah Conway. It's only the beginning, and now at 4 minutes away from 10 to take us up to the news. Air Supply, every woman in the world.